0: It is what it is, devil like ho she, she's a whole different animal. 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
1: Crash, crash, crash, crash,
0: 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Whole different animal.
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Living on a whole nother level, just. Why aren't you girls different anymore?

much more than this. I did it my way. Regrets, I've had a few, but then again, too few to mention. I did what I had to do and saw it through without exemption.